0: Adams reporting.
1: There's nothing to the call. Apparently, the school bus people contacted DPS and agreed because it was just paint transfer. The inspector is not responding.
0: Ten four, that's fine. Thank you.
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0: And we're in 283. You can send me the 585.
1: 10-4, thank you. It's Bullard and MC85, sir, Couch on the Road.
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0: 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Tom?

0: Hi, Dre. Good morning. It's Camelback and Agua Fria, South Grove for the 511.
1: Okay.
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0: Town 419314 West Clarendon.

0: 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Top air is 128.
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1: Which 902?
0: On Cherry Hills Drive.
1: Southwest, thanks. 10842 West Cherry Hills. That's by 21.

0: Emergency traffic to the west side district 2, 225 at 124th and San Miguel. San Miguel 124th, 1339. Units responding, remain on 200. Everyone with clears, 1912.
1: 3237. 3235. 322. 924th Lane and San Miguel for 239. There's two males physically fighting. The caller was driving by and saw this going on in the middle of the street on 24th Lane. The caller advised there was two black males. One did not have a shirt on. The other one was wearing a black shirt. The caller is no longer there.

0: 225, I copy that, please.
1: Turn 4, for the responding units on 239. We have another caller on this for two people fighting. One of them had a knife. Caller said she could hear a male subject saying, "You're going to pull a knife on me?" The males are on foot, but she no longer sees them.

0: well in case there's something not coming back on Verizon.
1: For 225, where do you want to meet him?
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2: Lincoln 232.
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2: I'm 4-4. 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
1: 10-4, go ahead.
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2: 10-4, thank you.
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0: Lincoln 225. Somebody just informed me it's gonna be at 12415 West San Miguel.
1: 14, copy, you advisor at 12415 West San Miguel.

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1: Can you go through 729 or 1050?
2: 1050, please.
3: 225, can I get a 28? 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
2: You can go ahead with your 28.
3: King 3 Adam, 5 Tauntaun. I think you keep the state in minimum for now.
2: You just keep your shepherd to a minimum for District 2. The 28 comes back, 29 negative. It's 12415 West San Miguel to a Starlet Thomas, 28 Sam on a 2018 Ford Edge. And again, units keep your traffic to a minimum.

0: Tucson, San Miguel, there are quite a few calls going back 1 year. 410, 507, 2300, 907, 415, Paul.
1: Three, two, three, Tom. Who was ID'd on that 415 call?

0: Thomas advising that deputies were there because of her son, and he was being violent on that day as well, which was August 19th.
1: Who was the son? What was his name? Was it LeKendrick?
0: Looks like it's Donovan Thomas, date of birth 12/29/2004. Physical is 5'8", 243, black and brown.
1: I believe we're here for a prior 690 as well. What are the parties on that one?
0: 10-4. Do you want the station?
1: Negative for now.
0: 10-4.

0: Mary 222.
1: Mary 222.
0: I spoke to a neighbor next door, and he's advising brothers were out in the street arguing, didn't see anybody pull anything or any assault take place. He said the larger black male took off westbound.

0: 325, just for cap purposes as well. Is there anyone at the door in terms of exigency?
1: Turn 4 and units on the San Miguel to 20th advising. We have had issues in the past with the two brothers. One is on the spectrum, possible 918. And 225, I copy nothing at the door as far as exigency.
0: 222. As advised by the neighbor, it sounds like it was the two brothers arguing again.
1: Turn 4. The one subject, Donovan Thomas, born in 2004, he's 29 negatives, ID only.

Provide a UFO scene. There are two brothers that live in that residence that we've had issues with in the past. Reference 240-239 against each other. Also, it's believed that one of the brothers, the younger one, is potentially on the spectrum or 918.

0: Lincoln 225.
1: Lincoln 225.
0: We have a 21 for the RO of that vehicle from previous calls. Can you put it in the call notes, please?

0: 321.
1: Lincoln 221.
0: In terms of the 239, Donovan is on the spectrum. I have his LLN if need be.
1: 10-4, thank you. I do have his info.
0: Ten four.
2: Lincoln 231. I'll be out with 232.
1: 10-4.

0: 7.
1: Can you advise how big that pothole is?
0: Approximately 3 feet across and 4 inches deep.
1: Thank you.

0: Lincoln 225, are you still needing the travel to a minimum?
1: My apologies, you can clear it.
0: 10-4, Westside Kidd reaches orbital traffic at 1938.

0: 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Can I get the 917 and the 45B?
1: Twenty one and 28, 121 West Diana Avenue.

0: 34 Tom. 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
1: Seven.
0: Lincoln 225.
1: Lincoln 225.
0: I just spoke with Starlet on the phone, and she said that there are not only no physical altercation took place.
1: And I got to be no physical altercation.
0: 10-4.

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1: If I want in 346, it'll be Ray Street and School Ave in Aguila.

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0: Ten four 344, yours is 11963 West Molina Lane by 21. Lincoln 223, yours will be 6808 North Dive Park, Shades of Excellence. The front door activation, the alarm company was unable to reach an RP.

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0: I'll be 23 in the area. I'll FR when making contact.
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2: You'll be 7-1 break for traffic.
1: Traffic is still R5, Bishop 3371B. For 921 at 11421 West Lakeshore Drive, 11421 West Lakeshore Drive for 921. Yes, responding, acknowledge on West. Well, there's clear at 1954.
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1: This is going to be 11421 West Lakeshore Drive. We have a male calling in saying that there's a subject in his backyard. Says he's been out there for about 5 minutes. The male was trying to knock on the front door also. The caller saying he didn't hear the subject talking, so that's how he knows it's a male. The only history we have for this address was a false alarm. There is a passenger car out in front of the house that's either white or gray, unknown 28.

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0: 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Can you turn on, please?
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1: Lincoln 2-1.
0: The residence will be at 4016. It's near South 63rd Drive and West Illinois Street.
1: Ten four.
0: Lincoln 221.
1: 221.
0: I contacted the complainant via 21. He'll be meeting deputies by the street up front.
2: Lincoln. Joe 1 detained.
1: 221, 10-4.
3: King 397.
1: King 397, standby 1. Lincoln 342, I copy 1 detained at 2002. King 397, go ahead.
3: 423.
1: 10-4.

0: 225 Mary 223, we did get a cancellation request on the alarm.
1: Yeah, for you just telling me.
0: 10-4.

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1: Lincoln 343.
0: Do we have an update on whether or not the 509 has been cleared yet?
1: Probably not.
0: Mary 222, can you show us 23?
1: Mary 222, 10-4, make it 343, that is clear.
0: 10-4, thank you, ma'am.
1: 10-4.

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0: Just advising work code 4. Can you run a 2729 out of Arizona, please?
1: 1050, please.

0: Emergency traffic for the west side District 3 and the 347 at 24275 US 60 Grand, 24770, 24275 US 60 Grand for 901 units responding remain on 300. The road clears 2010.
1: 347, break.
2: It's 24275 Northwest US 60 Grand, unit number 13 at Desert Oasis RV Park. My neighbor is looking inside that residence and believes the resident is 901 Henry inside. We have fire en route.

0: 343.
1: Could you send me my 902 and the 45B, please?
0: 10-4. Lincoln 234.

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1: 1040.
0: 1040, I think it is.
1: 1040, thanks. Lincoln, 343. 343. Can you please 1038 over to Impulse?
0: 1040.
1: Edward, 283.
2: Bravo, 5665, thank you.
1: 1040, thank you.
0: Gary, 222, can you copy 2729 over as well?
1: 1050, please.

He's a route to the Desert Oasis. The complainant says fire was out there yesterday and the complaint and the resident refused transport. Also, complainant is not comfortable going inside due to the resident owning several firearms. The man inside is possibly named Robert Posey, 60 years old. And the door is unlocked.

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1: 343.
0: An officer with Casagrande wants a 21 from you, reference 509 Frank. You've been sent the CAT message with the info.
1: 10-4, I'll give him 21.
0: 10-4.

0: Area 351.
1: You copy 28, please?
0: 10-4.
1: Out of Arizona, Bravo Zebra Henry 4905.
0: This has one. It does come back to Robert Posey at that address, Unit 13 for a 2012 Jeep Patriot.

0: please enter 2199.
1: Two two one 1022, thank you, ma'am.
0: 10-4.
2: Mary 351.
0: Mary 351.
2: Fire is advising that subject is 901 Henry.
0: 340 or 350, copy.
3: 350, I copy, 10-4.
0: 10-4.
2: Mary 351.
0: Mary 351.
2: You also run and attach the RO of that vehicle.
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1: 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You can send me the 647 of my beep.
0: 10-4, thank you. 15221 West Blue Verde Drive. Complainant saying he thinks someone might be in his garage. You heard a lot of noise. He said it's quiet now. Does have firearms in the home. Correction, she does have firearms in the home, and she has one on her walker, but she doesn't know how to use it.
2: All right, 2-3. Can you still have a 411, please?
0: Zero South 20th Drive at ITR.

0: Emergency traffic for the West Side District Union, the 344 at 133-335 West La Terraza, 13,335 West La Terraza, for 927, units responding Atlanta 300, ambulance clears 2028.
1: 344.
2: 42. 343.
1: 334, Tom.
2: 333, Tom.
3: It's going to be on our trouble. On trouble 13335 West La Terraza Drive. Caller is saying he can hear a 101 screaming. It's been around for about 5 minutes. He can't see anything, but he can hear it. He thinks that the 101 is being attacked at that address. And yesterday also, 101 was yelling at the husband about money. And he believes there sounds like a physical altercation at this time. No longer hears the screaming.
2: Lincoln 232.
0: Can you add myself and Lincoln 231? 2778. And can you add Mary 292 also?
3: That's 25813 West Tonopah Salem Highway for the 778 complaints asking for contact by 21 with results.
4: Thank you, 271.
3: Was that like a 371?
4: Because he's complaining about chest pain, can you roll fire?

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1: Lincoln 3044.
0: Just confirming the 335 address is the house with the screaming at it, not the complainant.
1: That's 10-4.
0: 10-4. I'm staged just around the corner. I'm waiting for 43.
1: 10-4.

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0: Victor Lincoln Adams, 4 Bravo X-ray.
1: Can I confirm that 28 with you? Lincoln Victor X-ray. Correction, Lincoln Victor.
2: Can you please send that 28?

0: 334, Victor Lincoln, Adam, Paul Bravo, X-ray doesn't come back to anything. Can I confirm that 28?
1: .343 making contact.
0: Fisherman 25.
1: We got Aaron on one screen, yes, sir.
2: Green 42, jump 23.
0: Of course, it's your name.

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1: Emergency traffic for the Westside District 3 and the 342 at 11133 West Desert View Drive, 11133 West Desert View Drive for 97 SAM. Units responding remain on 300 and everyone else clears 2049.
2: 342 break.
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5: 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It's a silent panic activated by the keypad. 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
2: Could you ask 344 if we're code 4 is a request to that and undetain everyone?
5: 343 is asking if it's okay to undetain everyone and break for the hot call.
2: Sound 4. If we can 2729 on. Going to pull two on this.
5: 1050, please.
2: Three, two, three, seven, seven, seven, seven, nine, two, seven.
5: 10-4. King 397, can you try your transmission again?
2: Number 4, hot traffic.
4: King 397.
5: King 397, can you please try your transmission again? Were you the one following an ambulance?
4: 10-4.
5: So you are on like a 371's traffic and you're following the ambulance to where with the 42?
4: Banner.
5: Banner Boswell or Del Webb?
4: Banner Boswell.
5: I copy. At 2052. Which OS unit was clearing? 30. Units clearing over each other. Which OS unit was clearing?
2: Sorry, 43.
5: Okay, 343.
2: Could you sit in that hot traffic, please?
5: 10-4. Thank you.

0: 342. Can you copy in Arizona 28, please?
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0: Arizona, Edward Mary Adam, 3 John Zebra.
1: It is a 2024 Subaru Crosstrek out of Sun City. It does belong to that address to Amy Palmer. 28 is valid.

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1: 10-4.
0: 6 John Adams, 716.
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0: Lincoln 233, copy. Thank you.
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1: We're at Fort Florida, the other units, 10-Bill 10-8.
0: Yes, on the South Panic Alarm, you can go 10-8 if you're not 23 yet, they're code 4. Lincoln 341, copy.
2: Lincoln 341.
0: To copy their code 4, you can go 10-8.
2: 341, 10-4, thank you. Can you show me 10-8?
0: 10-4.
2: Lincoln 341, can you send me that 917 so I can clear it out?
0: 10-4, thank you.
3: Lincoln 371.
0: Lincoln 371.
3: Hey, Oakland, you'll get a call for 250 and place me on that.
0: 10-4.

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1: Was that 3-4-8-7? Engine 3-4-3. Could you send me that 4-5-9 for dispo?
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0: You can send me the 778 and the 44 and I copy it.
1: 10-4, thank you. It's Trail Ridge Drive and Antelope Drive.
0: Lincoln 344.
1: Lincoln 344.
0: You can send me the audible MID.
1: 10-4, thank you. 17803 North 132nd Avenue. It's the Cook residence with the utility room door activation. The alarm company made contact with Donna, who's on scene, and requested police, advising she had a break-in about a month ago. .344 to this audible.
2: 341.
1: 341, thank you.
0: 4-4.
1: 10-4.

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1: Lincoln 346.
0: 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I'll pass by that first.
1: Some more, thank you. 15221 West Blue Verde Drive.

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2: Lincoln 3 24.
1: Lincoln 3 44.
2: 23. Did they advise on where the 101 is right now?
1: That's negative.
2: 10-4. I have a window screen pulled off one of the back windows.
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0: Can you show us out at 67th and Lower Buckeye in the northwest corner of the CVS parking lot? We're going to be out with both parties. Go for it.
1: 10-4.

0: 371, you'll have to call OIC for that.
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0: Let me get 344.
1: Did they provide the 101-21?
0: 10-4, it's the one listed in the call.
1: 10-4. If there's any way someone can reach out and see if she's currently 23.
0: Are you asking for dispatch to do it or for another deputy to do that?
1: If we have a unit tonight that's able to, if not, if dispatch could, please.
0: Is there a unit on the audible that can call the 21 for the 101?
2: 334, Tom, I'll give her a call.
0: 10-4, thank you.

0: Just looking out to the bus driver.
1: 10-4. Darren, you have too much background. Can you 10-9, please?
0: 3-3-4, I'm sorry about that. I'm on the phone with the planner. She's sitting at that screen was taken off months ago, and she hasn't gotten around to get it back on. But she's inside the house. I'm trying to get her to come on.
2: 3-3-4-10-4. There's two screens taken off. There's one on the back side and one on the north.
1: Ten four.

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0: Lincoln 346, you can send me the 647 Charles and I copy it.
1: 346, it's 215th Avenue and Wildcat Drive, south of. And it's 521.

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0: Can I 1050 to run 2 firearms?
1: Go ahead, this channel. Three, five, one. Go ahead with the make, model, and serial number of the first one.
0: It's going to be a Kel-Tec, King, Edward Lincoln, Tom, Edward Charles. It's going to be a K, as in King, F as in Sam, G as in George, 410. Serial 25, Robert, 1, Union, 04. It's going to be make, Charles, X-ray, Victor, serial is George, Tom, 0, Charles, 069, 449, AR-15.
1: 10-4.

0: Mary 251, 29 negative for both.
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0: 10-4.

0: Negrito de YouTube.
1: Would you have myself and Lincoln 231 to that 239?
2: You 232-231 is 1629 West 195th Avenue at the Mint. Buckeye PD transferred a caller saying that there was a fight at the dispensary, that one person almost backed into another vehicle. The other vehicle got out of his vehicle. The driver of the other vehicle got out of his vehicle and they started fighting. This was over 5 minutes ago. No longer on scene. She went over to the Target. She said the subjects ran off, that they were 54 Adam.
1: That sounds about right. Do we have any information, description, anything that can help us?

0: Stand by, I'll see if I can get one of them. 10-4.
1: And Mary Jane, to just confirm, the complainant was uninvolved? Was she just a witness this whole time?
0: I'm trying to figure that out right now.
1: What was 17 to the target?
0: 10-4. The complainant is at the target in a... Call Pickers advising the complainant was hard to get info from, but they were throwing up

0: 10-4, and I see that fire staging. Can you redirect fire to the target to, you know, look at the victim, please? Or, you know, look at the complainant?
1: 10-4.
2: Lincoln 233, you can have me to the 239.
1: So the caller in the red Jeep Cherokee is the one that almost backed into the other vehicle, and that's when the other subject got out of their vehicle and tried to fight with the complainant. The complainant believes that subject was in a white Malibu.
3: Thank you, 341.
4: Can I get the 585 and the 52 beat?
1: King 397.
5: From the hospital on 17 to ITR with a 42 on board.
1: 10-4 at 2213.
2: Lincoln 230.
1: Lincoln 230.
6: Yes, ma'am. Just as a safety thing, can we pass that information on to our black guy as far as the suspect in the 239?
1: And it looks like this is going to be more of a 240.
6: Just given the fact that he's alleging they have 417 going, to make sure the surrounding agencies were aware in case they stopped the vehicle for something else.
1: Okay.
2: Lincoln
1: 350.
2: Lincoln 346. Can you add me to 341 traffic?
0: Lincoln 350, can you send me that 450 network to 71B? Show me around, please.
1: 350, 10-4. Your 450 network is 12440 North 113th Avenue, Unit 109. 346, I did copy that you are en route to the 901.
2: Lincoln 346, that was 341's traffic, please.
1: 10-4.

0: 3292.
1: Yes, sir. You can go ahead and make me private on this call. Fly, or if you're going to take the trip.

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1: 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I'll be headed to the men. We're all started.

0: 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Can you copy a social?
1: Hey, go ahead.
0: 764-966-6629. Believe it'll be for our complainant.
1: 10-4.

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1: Can you show myself and Lincoln 231?
2: Myself and Lincoln 231.
1: 23 at the minute.
0: 10-4.
1: Lincoln 342.
0: Lincoln 342.
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0: 10-4-12603 North Sun Valley Drive to the Bryant residence with a dining room activation. The alarm company was unable to reach MRP. They did advise there are 13 small dogs at the residence and two of them can be aggressive. The larger can one.

0: 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Code 20.
1: 2049, thank you, ma'am.
0: 10-4, thank you. Lincoln 233, that is the complainant 29 negative 27 valid cost, George.
1: 233, I copy, thank you.
0: 7-4.

0: 32.
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0: 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We have a witness, potential witness. She saw a red SUV in a Nissan. Approximately 3 males, in their 20s, Hispanic. Had a little fight and just left. Mm-hmm.
1: Ten four. Is she going to be in the red SUV or

0: had a little fight, and just left.
1: Ten four. Is she going to be in the red SUV or?
0: She was the wrong negative. That was one of the witness standby parking lot area.
1: 10-4, thank you. Emergency task will be for West High District 3345B for 962 Union, 182nd Waddell, Waddell 182nd for 962 Union. Units responding remain on 300. All others clear, 2227.

743-4343. It's going to be North 182nd Avenue, West Waddell Road, just east of. There's a 911 iPhone crash alert. Can hear a male subject in the background saying I just totaled my truck and that he had crashed into a barrier on the south side of Waddell. Fire will be en route.

0: Lincoln 233.
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0: I'm not with the mail. He's getting checked out by fire right now. We're on the north side of, across from Target.

0: Lincoln 233.
1: Lincoln 233.
0: No having getting checked out over here by fire. He's alleging also that his cell phone got taken by the individuals that had jumped him, and their family here on scene, his phone is pinging at a Arcelo apartment, Roosevelt Apartments in Goodyear. We'll try to get an address for that.

0: 16-17 minutes ago. 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
1: 10-4.

0: Lincoln 346.
1: Lincoln 346.
0: Can you check and see if DPS has had any calls for a crash near on the 60 and Mount Post 124? Or 123. Seems like there's a blue Mustang facing north to south in one of the sidebars or side rails. Can you put me out on the 60 and mile marker 123 out with subjects?

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1: 346.
0: It'll be 07 Adam, 0 X-ray David out of Arizona.
1: And Lincoln 346 back, 07 Adam, 0 X-ray David, 29 negative, 28 valid, 83127 to a Valerie Howell out of Parks, Arizona on a 23 Ford Mustang convertible.
0: 10-4, 346, I know what the subject's here, and it says the driver left home. That's what the subject's saying here. I don't know. The driver says it was a female.
1: Ten four, advising she walked away from the 961.

0: Lincoln 346.
1: 346, I guess someone gave her a ride home and they're going to come back and get the vehicle. The vehicle does seem totaled.
0: 10-4, and just information, CPS does have a trooper heading in from Wickenburg, and they did receive information that the driver is possibly 54 Adam.
1: 346, 10-4, yeah, we don't know,

0: Lincoln 233, copy 28.
1: Did
2: you have traffic?
1: No, ma'am.
2: 10-4, you have with the 28?
0: Lincoln 233, Scooter out of Arizona, Sam Adam, 304.
2: 10-4.
0: Lincoln 232.
2: 232.
0: Can you give me another 28?
2: 10-4, go ahead.
0: Out of Arizona, Bravo, Edward, Adam, 2, David, 0.
2: 10-4. Lincoln 233 back, Sam Adam, 304, 29 negative, 28. Showing valid 12-15-26 to Victor Manuel Ruelas Munoz out of Buckeye, 2016 Jeep Cherokee 4-door. And 232 back, Bravo, Edward, Adam, 2, David, 0, 29 negative, 28 valid, 215-27. Be on a leased vehicle to a Brianna Saavedra out of Buckeye, 25 Honda Civic.
0: Make it 233, I got them, thank you.
2: 10-4. Greco 20.
3: Hey, sir.
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2: Thank
0: you.
2: Yeah, thank
5: you. 10-4, thank you. 10-4, 22-39.
2: Lincoln 342. Lincoln 342.
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0: 3292.
1: Yeah, perfect. So the all the individuals are refusing for their treatment from firewood.
0: 10-4.

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0: Nation 17232 en route to the Acero apartment, Los Angeles Bay.
1: 10-4.
2: Lincoln 344, copy 28. Lincoln 344, it's going to be out of Arizona. Edward Victor Adam, 6 Sand Ocean.
1: Edward Victor Adam, 6 Sam 0, 29 negative 28 is showing suspended to a Jerome Alexander Longoria out of Prescott, 2003 Chevy Avalanche.

0: 350, may I have eyes on traffic? Any 415, Paul in the 371 priority 2.
1: 10-4.
0: Like a 341.
2: I'm sure DPS already has this traffic out by a semi-tractor on northbound US 60, mile post 127 with a puncture fuel tank. It's still leaking. It's got well over 100 gallons. It's still leaking, so I don't know if it, we can get fire started.
0: Temper. 341, just information. DPS did advise it's going to be related to the 961 that 346 is on.
2: 341, I spoke to the driver here, and he said he ran over a piece of metal that was on the roadway, and that piece of metal punctured his fuel tank.
0: Ten four.

0: Pin 341, did you want me to start you a call for that?
1: One second.
0: Are you going to remain on scene? Would you like the call started for that?
1: 341 negative. I'm going to go leave the scene now. He has already, DPS has been contacted, and he also has already a towing route.
0: Temper, thank you.
2: Lincoln, 344. 1022.
0: Temper.

0: Pin 341.
1: 341.
0: Did that driver by chance advise what type of fuel that was? Was it diesel or regular gas? And does he know about how much was filled?
1: Diesel fuel, and he said he just filled up so the tank is completely full. It could be up to 150 gallons in it.

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1: 344.
0: 1 male on scene stating that the other driver left prior to our arrival. He's denying any injuries at this time. Three, 34 back. If we can start at 96, it's in about 6 foot ditch on the side of the roadway. So wind should flood there, please.

0: Megan 333. I'm trying to take 50 for a 2729 check.
1: Position.
0: 27th out of Arizona, 2-part last name, first part. Robert Union Edward Lincoln Adam Sam, second part. Paul Ocean Robert Tom Ida Lincoln Lincoln Ocean, first of Victor Ida Charles Tom Ocean Robert, DOB 1016, 2008.

0: Lincoln 233.
1: 233.
0: 29 negative. 27 is returning no record back for Victor. Do you have an Olin or social?
1: 233, I'll see if I can get one.
0: 10-4.
2: Lincoln 231.
0: 341.
2: 231. Due to the Ledge 417, can we see if either Goodyear or one of the in-town guys could 25 us the apartment to make contact?
0: 10-4.
1: Lincoln 230. Man, are they going to be out at 15400 Roosevelt address?
0: 10-4, that's where they're headed.
1: 10-4, go ahead and have me in that traffic, please.
0: 10-4.
3: 220, I'll be 17th, the apartment as well.
0: 10-4.
1: Need another unit to go in.
0: Lincoln 220, would you like 225 also to head over that way?

0: Lincoln 220. Lincoln 230.
1: 230, 10-4, have him go ahead and join us.
0: 10-4, 225, you copy?
2: 10-4.
0: 10-4, thank you.
3: Lincoln 346.
0: Lincoln 346.
3: Can you get me back to the 585?
0: 10-4.

0: 36. 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Disregard, I found it.
1: Looking 233. Hello, Special 180.
0: 233, go ahead.
1: It's going to be 764-48-0261.

0: enjoy.
1: Thirty-nine and the 31. I'll be 17 today, just on Roosevelt.
2: Two thirty, good.
1: Would you still like the year to head over that way?
2: Two thirty, I think we're good for now. We got enough fire guys going.
1: 10-4.
3: To 31. Meanwhile, we're 23 just across departments. We're going to stand by for the other units to show up. Is there any gate code for this apartment, Acero?
1: I'll need to call Goodyear. That's going to be their jurisdiction. Lincoln 233.
2: Go for 233.
1: For Victor Manuel Ruelas Portillo, 1120 of 04 out of Phoenix, 29 negative, 27 is valid.

0: Lincoln 230.
1: At 231, give me 21, please.
0: Lincoln 231, copy.
2: 10-4, I copy.
3: Two two three. Can you send me the 712, please?
0: 10-4.
4: Some traffic.

0: Lincoln 350.
1: Lincoln 350.
0: Jim, you're 71 traffic, show me around, please.
1: 10-4.
2: Three two two times 17 to the 712.
1: 10-4.

0: Lincoln 225. Could one of those west units advise if we're if you got an apartment number, if there's a specific vehicle we're looking for?
1: We're still working on that, but as far as we know, there is no apartment number, just a general building location of where it's pinging.
2: Ping 397.
3: 397, standby. 225, did you copy?
0: 225, I copied. Did we get a vehicle?
4: Lincoln 232. We can have Lincoln 225. Just give me a call.
3: 225, you copy? King 397.
2: The arresting deputy for my 42, could he 21 me, please?
3: Three

0: Lincoln 371.
1: 371.
0: When you're not busy, can you give King 397 a call?
1: 10-4.
0: King 231. Lincoln 231.
2: Lincoln 231.
0: Your gate code will be in the call. It's 38169.
2: Awesome, thank you.
0: 10-4. Lincoln 344.
1: 344.
0: You'll have GOTO.
3: Lincoln 220.
0: Lincoln 220.
3: You just reach out to Goodyear and just give them a heads up that we're going to be in the area doing some follow up on that, on this call.
0: 10-4, I advise them.
3: Perfect. Thank you, ma'am.
0: 10-4.

0: 292.
1: Vehicle description is going to be a four-door silver or gray sedan. Possibly a BMW or a Chevy Malibu.
0: Lincoln 221, do you copy? Ten 22, Lincoln 231, did you copy that description?
2: Ten 4, copy.
0: Ten 4.

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1: 10-4.

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1: 10-4.

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0: Can you show me 23 with 220?
1: 10-4.

0: 232. If I heard correctly, is Lincoln 233 going to the main?
1: 10-4.
0: Can you advise him that myself and 31 already went to the main? Just spoke to the staff there.
1: 10-4, Lincoln 233.
0: 233, I'm aware.

0: Lincoln 341.
1: 341.
0: Brookie 397, all we need is the warrant faxed over to YTR, but they don't have it there. That's all we need right now.
1: 10-4, I'll send it over.

0: Lincoln 233. And I'm just advising, I found two small caliber bullets in the parking lot area of the dispensary, around the area the altercation took place.
1: 10-4, Lincoln 230, do you copy?

0: 20 ML with 230, can you repeat that?
1: And bullets from the caliber in the parking lot area, then essentially near the area where the altercation took place.
0: Already copy, thank you. .220 back, can the provide caliber?
1: I can do 3 copies, stand by.

0: 322 times Mary 223.
1: Mary 223.
0: Almost 23, is there somebody you want us?
1: Number three so far.

0: Lincoln 233.
1: Lincoln 233.
0: Mary 292 still on scene with the victims.
2: 292.
0: 292. 10-4,
1: we're still on scene. 233, copy.
0: Yeah, copy. Can you let the male, one of the males by the name of Victor know that I have found his from the Spangles?

0: Affirmative, 38169.
1: Is there like any star or pound, or it's not working?
0: Negative, I did ask them that, and they said negative, it's just the numbers.

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1: Watchman 1.
0: Watch Commander 1, code 20.
1: 1569, thank you.
0: 10-4, thank you, Lincoln 234.
2: Can you add me to the 907? And is that supposed to be down Odom or Tolson?
0: It's supposed to be for Tahona Odom.
3: Lincoln 371.
0: 371, standby. Lincoln 234, it's going to be for Tahona Odom. However, the call came from Tolson.

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0: Just confirming that this address here, that's where they want us to meet.

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1: Tower 4.
2: And 344. You just have 142, 692, and open up 1042 left.

0: Just want to advise, I will be at Building K.
1: And you were able to get into the complex.
0: 10-4, we're able to get in.
1: 10-4, thank you. Two thirty-five.
2: We're going to be right behind the assisting units until the address

0: 41 back for your plate 8102 Adam, showing on a trailer 29 negative. 28 is non-expiring on a 1979 McCarty Canyon Ranch trailer out of Wickenburg.
1: Hey,

0: Tom, can I get a roll on 28?
1: Go ahead.
0: I mean, Arkansas, Adam, Nora, Mary, 9, 7, Sam.
1: Lincoln 341 back.
2: Adam 42, there, suspect.
1: 10-4.

0: to Tom for that Arkansas plate. Nothing's returning in file. Can I confirm Adam, Nora, Mary, 9-7, Sam?
1: 10-4, you are Charlie, make sure the Sam is not a 5.
0: 10-4, it just returned. It's gonna be on a 2021 Chrysler 300 to a Jordan Dewan Atkinson Pfeiffer out of Little Rock. 29-28 is showing valid.
1: 10-4, thank you.

0: 31.
1: Still advising the Silver and Art team has on the first floor of cemetery. We'll check the second floor.
0: 10-4.

0: 323 Tom's Rapid.
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1: My apologies, what type of violation?
0: A headlight violation.
1: 10-4, thank you.

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0: 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I can't get your traffic stop in.
1: It's going to be 322, Tom.
0: 10-4, thank you.
2: 19-221.
0: Go ahead.
2: Just advising there are three, what appears to be juveniles wearing all black Hispanic males who appear intoxicated towards the center of the complex around that.
0: Ten, four.

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0: Lincoln, Blue Bird 1, number 3.
1: 10-4.
2: Lincoln 340.
1: Lincoln 340.
2: Looking up on audible to the history.
1: 10-4.
2: Lincoln 344.
1: 344.
2: I'll be 17-300 as well.
0: I'll be out with 3 miles by the north east side of the pool.
1: By the door.
0: Excuse me, are you through there?

0: They're going to be walking back towards 231.
1: Lincoln 231, you copy?
2: Negative. Center.
1: He's advising they're walking back towards you.
2: 10-4.

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1: 25. 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I got one back first.
0: Temporal, all I have is one subject in black shorts.

0: two at the wrong way with two young Hispanic males. One of them wearing all black red shoes, and the other one was all gray and black shoes.
1: 10-4.
2: Did you want? Advising the Hispanic male that myself and 225 are at with had a 417 in this pocket.
1: 10-4. Are you code 4?
2: 10-4.

0: Lincoln 225, can I get a 2729?
1: 225, go ahead.
0: Lines of Wayhead, Lincoln Ocean Paul, Edward Zebra, First of Benito, Bravo Edward Nora, Ida Taunt Ocean, 1028 of 2000.
1: Mary 292.
2: Yes, and we spoke with the victims that were involved in the incident and were contacted. The telephone that was left with them, the individual answered and said the name Benito before disconnecting the phone call and turning off the phone.

Lincoln 225 back for Benito Calistro Lopez, 1028-2000, showing an address out of Phoenix, 29 negative, 27 is showing class D David Valley.

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0: 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Serial will be Charles Frank, Bravo, King, 538.
1: 10-4.

0: And 221 back for that Glock. It's going to be 29 negative.
1: Lincoln 221, I copy. Thank you.
0: 10-4.
2: What was the caliber on that firearm that was just ran?
0: 2, there's a Glock 10, no caliber given. 221.
1: Lincoln 221, it'll be a .357.
2: Lincoln 233, just confirming 357.
1: 10-4.
2: 233, I copy. That matches the caliber of the two rounds that I found on the pavement in front of the property.

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0: Last will be Paul Edward Lincoln Adam Young Ocean. First will be Adam Robert Tom Union Robert Ocean. Date of birth of 10/26/04/2004.

0: Yeah, another one, please.
1: 10-4, just separation. That one's 29 negative, 27, no record back. Go ahead.
0: 10-4, second would be Lincoln, Edward, Ocean, Nora. First would be Carlos, Thomas, Spelling. Date of birth of 12-14-2001.
1: 10-4.

0: Lincoln 231 back for Carlos Armando Leon Jr., 1214-01, showing your address off of Phoenix. 29 negative, 27 will be Class D, David Bellin.
1: Thank you. Mary, 223. Can you guys go to 239, 23 at the apartment complex?

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1: 340.
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1: 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Had a complainant on the line advising that there was a male attacking her. It's going to be her roommate. State said he broke into her room. Sounded verbal only.

0: 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Are you code 4?
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And Lincoln 340, 2321, the male subject's going to be a Keith Elliott, an older black male wearing blue top and blue pants. They are still arguing, and he's going to be in her bedroom.

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1: 222.
0: Can you do the 67 Adam and the 21B?
1: I-338 West La Miranda. Marshall La Mirada. Speak with a Luke Card. They have a patient that went AWOL today in Augustine Wilford. White male, approximately 5'9", 140. Black zip-up jacket, blue black pants, and sparkly studs, and black shoes. And Mary 222, that subject is going to be an ankle monitor.
0: You should have made a browser book. I will be returning some found property to one of the victims.
1: 10-4.

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1: Lincoln 235.
0: Yes, ma'am, the situation could be code 4 from us, or you'll be leaving the scene. Do you mind clearing myself and 34-9 to Tohono, please?
1: 10-4.
0: 342. Can you roll fire back over here? The battery just caught on fire.
2: Mary,
0: 292.
2: 292.
0: Yes, ma'am. We're at the apartment complex right now. We're going to make a meet for this 245 here in a minute.
1: 10-4.

0: Lincoln 235.
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0: Can you add us to the 239?
1: 10-4. Will you be on Roosevelt? Mary 351.
0: In the 71B, ma'am.

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0: 10-4, we have El Mirage on the line asking for assistance with a 267 search. Would you and your partner be available anytime soon?
1: 10-4, yeah, I can help out. I'm going to be coming from Estrella I-10, if you want to move.
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0: For a male, Keith Elliott, last name Edward, Lincoln, Lincoln, Ida Ocean, Tom, Tom, first name King Edward, Ida, Tom, Henry, middle initial A, Adam. Date of birth is 11-24-58.
1: Come first, everybody.

0: Lincoln 340 back for Keith Elliott. Shooting address out of Cleveland, Ohio, 29 negative, 27 is showing valid.
1: Sound 4. Yep.

0: Lincoln 341.
1: Lincoln 341.
0: I get the 415 David and the 71. I'll be extended.
1: 10-4.

0: I got 346.
1: Can you add 341 traffic? I'm going to be extended as well. 225, can we copy 28?
0: Lincoln 225.
1: Charles, Tom, David, 5738.

0: 225 back for Charles Tom David 573829 negative 28 is showing valid 103127 to a Felipe Angel Escalante Carrasco out of Mesa on a 2010 BMW 335 four door gray in color.
1: Four, could you run the test auto, please?
0: 10-4, my apologies, it's not valid, it's showing canceled.
1: What was the last four of the event?
0: 8794-8794.
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0: Are you code 4, sir?
1: We'll take one more. We got one to take.
0: 10-4, you have 334, Tom, en route to you. I am one detained at 021 hour.
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0: 334, Tom.
1: I believe that QT is going to be Phoenix's jurisdiction if we get them started.
2: 322, Tom. Don't worry about Phoenix. They don't want anything done here. We're wrapping up. 334, Tom can probably fly through.
0: 334, Tom. And Mary 222, you can also just run.
1: Ten four, can you send us back to 67M?
0: 10-4.
2: 322, Tom. Can I get 27-9?
0: Arizona,
2: last of Mary, Edward, Young, Edward, Robert, Sam, first of David, Adam, Young, Ocean, Nora, Edward, 321-99.
0: 10-4, stay by.

0: 22 Tom back for Dayon LaShawn Myers, 321 of 99. 29 is going to be negative. 27 Sam, ID card only.
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1: 10-4, thank you.
0: 10-4.

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0: 10-4.

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1: Ten four at 040 hours.

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1: Lincoln 371.
0: Cancel it.

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1: Lincoln 340.
0: I accidentally recorded this call. Can you change it to a 507 Victor?
1: 10-4.
2: 7-3-2-1.
1: Go ahead.
0: Number 4, fire on camera, and I'm back to the office. Thank you.

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1: 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We cleared ITR. Can you put us 10-8, ma'am?
0: 10-4.

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0: 10-4.
1: Clean 247, same traffic.
0: 10-4.

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1: Go ahead.
0: Of New Mexico, Bravo, Zebra, William, Tom, 2-2.

0: Lincoln 232 back. 29 negative, 28 is showing suspended to a Wilhelmina and Jerfino Martinez out of Cuba, New Mexico. It'll be on a 2020 Chevy four-door.
1: 10-4, could you advise me to do that? It's just around the same place where we had them.
0: Mary 292. Mary 292.
2: Yes.
0: Did you copy copy Lincoln 232's traffic?
3: Nice.
0: He just ran a vehicle out of New Mexico. He's advising that the vehicle will be around the same place that we have them.
3: Sounds good, thank you.
0: 10-4.

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0: Could you have 231 check his county cell and see if that individual I sent him a picture of was the guy he was out with earlier?
1: Lincoln 231.
2: 231.
1: If you can check your county 21 for 225 and see if the picture he sent you is going to be the individual you're out with.

0: Harry 292.
1: Mary 292.
0: Yes, well, it should be valid to do so right now. May I know? The individual does not consent to a search of his vehicle.
1: 10-4.
2: Two 31 does not match.
1: Confirming it does not match.
2: 10-4.
1: 225, you copy?

0: Mary 292, you cut yourself off 10-9.
1: 10-4, can you have 233 give me a 21, please?
0: Lincoln 233. Lincoln 233.
2: 233.
0: Mary 292 needs you to give him a 21, please.
2: 233, I copy.
0: 10-4.

0: 341.
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1: And 4. Memorial 437, West Mission Lane. Caller's advising her neighbor left the garage door open. She's been knocking on her door with no answer. That her neighbor is hard of hearing, or be it Joan Revisto.
2: Lincoln 346, you can have me that.
1: 10 o'clock.

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0: 126th in Shawview Drive with El Mirage. They have eyes on a 509 vehicle that we took from the 371B last night.
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1: 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El Mirage is going to be putting a drone in the air here in a sec.
0: 10-4.

0: 334 Tom.
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0: Can you check with those units and see if El Mirage or he has a K-9 there?
1: Lincoln 344.
2: 3044, it's negative for both K-9 and Grappler for Elmo.
0: 334 Tom, I copy. Can you show me some of this?
1: 10-4.
2: Lincoln 3044.
1: 3044.
2: Just advising, when 343 took the initial last night, there were mentions of firearms being stored in the vehicle, specifically historic firearms, but possible firearms inside the vehicle.
1: Ten four.

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1: Tom. Your ETA.
2: I'm going to be coming from 35th and Buckeye.
3: Okay. 220, reference at 907 traffic in 3. Is that vehicle mobile or is it stationary?
0: It's stationary.
3: 10-4. I'm going to send a couple of units just to camp out northern or in or El Mirage and Olive area just south of just in case it goes mobile.
0: Hey, 223, we can start that direction.
1: 10-4.
0: Hey, 222, we can start.

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1: Make it 344.
0: I put in an updated vehicle location in the call. If we can try and update the call location as well, please.
2: Link at 341. Can you add me to the 907?
1: 10-4.

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1: Go ahead.
0: 26160125.

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0: Lincoln 232.
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0: This is 459 Charles at the Tonopah Joe's. Male subject taking items from the truck. He does have a lookout with him.
1: Lincoln 230, what's the location of that?
0: 41101 West Indian School Road at Tonopah Joe's.

0: 3292.
1: On that 459 Charles, can you guys verify if it's in front of the TA or if it's at the pilot in 411th?
0: We'll give him a call back. He wasn't sure exactly what the address was, but he advised it was 200 Paul Cho's.
1: Yeah, of course. If we get confirmations on 411th, they'll narrow that down a lot for us. But if he says 339, it'll be the TA.

0: Mary 292.
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0: Mary 292. My call taker is confirming that he gave the address on Indian School, and I tried calling him back several times, and it goes straight to voicemail.
1: Terrible, man. Happy to that traffic. We'll be 17 from the Buckeye Pulse with 230.

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1: 340.
0: I got 647 and 343, priority 3.
1: 10-4, thank you.

0: 343.
1: We had two vehicles pull up. They're unrelated to the 509.

0: Lincoln 30.
1: Myself and teammate here are going to be 23 in the area.
0: Okay.
2: 341.
0: 341.
2: Still in the back down for new batteries.
0: Pepper.

0: 2:30.
1: Thank you, 2:30. 292 is going to be talking to one of the male individuals that we saw on the truck. So I just had the other male individual wearing shorts and a dark shirt walk into the pilot.

0: 1492?
1: Yes, ma'am. The male that I was speaking to, he's identified his name as Oscar. He is not involved. The individual that was walking northbound at 2:30 at the shorts, he says he does not know that Mr. Morris.

0: Lincoln 232.
1: Lincoln 232.
0: Myself and Lincoln 232 are speaking to a male in the back of a gas station. What's the location?
1: Back of the gas station.
0: 230, we're going to be at the back where the trucks are by the Connex boxes.
2: 10-4, what's going on, I believe?

0: Lincoln 340.
1: 340.
0: Are you clear on the last note added into the call? If you can take a look at the call, the last note added in, there's a subject who would like to speak with you in reference. The deputy's impeding traffic with no lights on.
1: Yeah, sure. I'll give Mr. Ron.
0: 10-4, thank you.
1: I can do 33. You can show me 23.
0: 10-4.
1: 230. Yes, ma'am. This is for Cadnos. Would you make an entry that the individual, when he stood up, there's some burnt foil on the ground next to him, and it looks like a torch right next to the box he was sitting on?

0: Legal de crédito.
1: Two thirty two.
0: They get 3729.
1: 10-4, go ahead.
0: Last name will be Alvarez, comma Sally. First name will be Luis, 08-16-03.
1: What is the first name?
0: Luis.

0: Daniel split 230 and the other individuals out with Mr. Police know that there are no signs that say 712. However, after providing the store worker the information, they are willing to formally trespass the individual for the property.
1: 10-4 Lincoln 230.

0: Lincoln 230.
1: 230.
0: Primary 292. He's advising there are no signs up about 712, but after providing the info to the workers, they are willing to aid.
1: Two three 10-4. We're going to work on identifying him right now.

0: Lincoln 232, 29 negative, 27, no record back for Luis Alvarez with that date of birth. Do you have an Olin or social?
1: That's a negative.

0: Lincoln 230.
1: Lincoln 230.
0: Do you know we have a GPS around for a fingerprint scanner?
1: Can you give him a call?

0: Lincoln 232.
1: Lincoln 232.
0: That's negative. They only have one trooper in the area. He's on a collision, and he was supposed to be 10-7 a long time ago.
1: 10-4, thank you.

0: 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I'll be giving the subject a call. That's why, real quick.
1: Five, three,

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1: Mary 292.
0: Yes, can you press the MC number, please?
1: Or 2616-1316, repeating 1613-16.
0: And what's in that?
1: 10-4. King 397.

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1: Go ahead.
0: Yeah, can you go ahead and make Lincoln G32 primary and assign an IR? That leaves a voicemail.
1: Pepper.

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0: My apologies. Can you turn on your left?
1: Can you please recall this call to 267, please? Thank you so much.
0: Okay, thank you.

0: Lincoln 3044.
1: Lincoln 3044.
0: Can I have all the units 45 me at my current location, please? My apologies.
1: 10 more, thank you.
2: Are you holding the clock?
1: And for all units available, if you can, 25 with Lincoln 344 at his location.
3: Thank you very much.
1: 10-4.

0: Lincoln 44. We're going to be clearing the vehicle. It is all decision.
1: Station 45 for District 3.

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1: Stand by.

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1: 1960. 10-4, that's positive. Can we start removing it, please?
0: 10-4. Is it drivable? Are there keys? 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
1: Most likely drivable. 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
1: 10-4.

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0: Please show me route to 11160 West Colina Lane in Sun City. Try to make contact with the RO.
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1: Negative. 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
1: It's 10-4, your radio clear. Just, do you need anything?
0: Thanks.
1: 10-4.

0: Lincoln 341, do you copy me, Arizona 28?
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0: For Henry Adams, 704.
1: 10-4. For Henry Adams, 704 is coming back on a Ford F-250 out of Casa Grande, 29-.
0: Three, 41, 10-4. Also, saw a negative contact with ERO at the residence. Or by 21. We can get a 126 started.
1: 10-4. Flatbed or anything special?
0: Flatbed probably the best choice.
1: 10-4.

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0: 1220.
1: Sam, 2314 and 2514. Thank you, ma'am.
0: 10-4, thank you.
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0: Denver, thank you. Lincoln 231.
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0: Denver, thank you. Lincoln 220.
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0: 235, Delta Seven. Be on the I-10 headed eastbound, or westbound, apologies, near Miller Road. Stand by for 28, and it's going to be for no lights.
1: 10-4.

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1: Adam 6, William 8, it's coming back on a 2026 Ram 2500, 6 of 27, 29's negative.

0: 344.
1: 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We were unable to notify the

0: 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Good morning, ma'am. Can you say 910 with two deliveries?
1: 233. 10-4. 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

0: Adam 340.
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0: Good morning, sir. Advise I have a priority 2647, Adam 347B.
1: Good morning, copy. Thank you.

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1: Item C-22, are you calling me?
0: Temper. Good morning, C-20.
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0: Temper.

0: 223. Good morning. Can you send me the audible, please?
1: Thank you. It's going to be at 12800 West Glendale Avenue. The Glendale Self Storage is a back lot receiver.
0: Thank you for passing traffic. Good morning.
1: Yes, sir. Good morning.
0: Good morning.
1: 10-4, thank you.

0: Lincoln 220.
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0: Yes, ma'am. I'll be 10-7. Have a good day.
1: Good night, sir.
2: Lincoln 231, same traffic, please.
1: Good night, sir.

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1: 225.
0: Four, four, four, four, three. No one inside. It seems to be actually closed.
1: Covered. No signs of force entry, and it appears to be closed.
0: Two, four.

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September. 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

0: Adam 344.
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0: Supervising, policy set off the alarm. I do have an open back door though. Can I get another unit?
2: 345, string 17 for 300.
3: Oh, 341, Astro.
4: Edward 31, you're from the 585. Good morning.
1: Okay.

Lindsay 85. On Lynchville going towards the 10 of the Grannies on Pathfinder newer model. It was behind the complainant. Was throwing up some kind of signs, yelling at the complainant from his vehicle. Came up on complainant's vehicle and swerved to get to the side of her vehicle and try to get her to pull over. There was a child in the vehicle, possible 28, Tom 5, Adam 6, Mary Sam. Complainant did not stop. No weapon seen. Nothing for law information by a firearm scarce health authority station. Clearing 02.

0: clear for number 4 and then send it for 7-4.
1: 7-4. Change 16,000 North Delta Boulevard. We have up here Bookelin, the building supervisor. There's a transient back on the property. They're sleeping at the front of the sanctuary on the bench.

Bridging Contact Gail Edwards was like someone just stole a bike from her Benson backyard about 10 ago. Green and turquoise Eco Motion bike with saddle baskets and two large bags strapped on the fender and a small strap on bag in the front handle.

0: Tower 2, everyone.
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0: On my inspection, there was a male subject and female subject sleeping in the car. They said the RO, Michael Elliott, he resides at 13015 West Lamar, attempting to make contact.
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0: Can you open up at 9:30 on 137th Ave and Bethany Home?
1: So far.
0: And then add myself and Adam 222, please.
1: So far.

0: Yeah, I'm 320.
1: So I see with 507, we are holding in a TD free rate.
0: 10-4.
1: Thank you, sir.
2: Adam 244, got a traffic.
1: 3-24.
2: We are Arch Johnson and Meeker with Arizona. Frank 6, Adam 5, Frank Nora for expired.
1: 10-4.

0: 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Take over.
1: Adam, 225.
0: 225.
1: Regarding that 507 on divorce, can we just confirm jurisdiction with that, please?
0: Never. The one on 161st Avenue?
1: Stand for me.

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0: Ten Park, copy. You have Bravo 341 and Adam 343 break from the traffic.
1: 41 and 42.

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0: Victor 126, right now, I think that's a dryer. Lana is advising that her boyfriend's yelling at her, throwing things, and telling her to get out. His name is Thomas, the 27th attached.
1: Can I meet you?
0: 10-4. She's locked herself in a room. She'll call back if anything changes. He does have some mental health issues that he takes medications for, and there is a 417 in the nightstand. Not sure if it's loaded or not.

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1: 41, can you break for the Caesar and Victor for 340?
0: 10-4, clear us to number 5.
1: That's fine.

0: Cosmo 34, can I hear you, please?
1: Kimmy Jocelyn. We're going.
0: Charles 2534, EM171, 0035, vehicle 712, 286, I'll be turning, come on in.
1: Good morning, sir. And 344. 344. Can you move back to 61, please? Okay.

Adam 371, copy traffic. For 12440 North 113th Avenue, apartment 109. We have a Taisha calling in from work. She's calling for, about her daughter. 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Say the daughter needs to have a mental health evaluation done. Crisis advice complainant to call us. We've got several calls for this location. They're all cross-referenced.

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Good morning.

0: I'm reading that 902. Any chance there's like the canine supervisor on that can look at that call? Know more about it?
1: Yeah, I was checking that as well.
0: 10-4, thank you.
1: It looks like they're all out at training.

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0: I sent 330 Tom a message, see if he'll see while he's dreaming.
1: Okay, so I did get hold of 323 Tom, who actually took the report, and I'm going to send him a message with the details.
0: Beautiful. Thank you very much.
1: Okay, I'll cancel it.

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0: They're attached.
1: Stand on board, Vicky.
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0: Nessa 54, Charlie Sierra Romeo, please.
1: Confirm. Emergency traffic will be on the west side, District 3, 346B, 4239 Victor, 32021 North Walnut Street, 32021 North Walnut. The initial spotting nozzle remain on 300, drivers clear at 949.

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0: Pepper.

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0: Can you send me that 647, Adam, when I'm in teletraffic, please?
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1: And for it looks like I'm going to have to go.

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1: 340.
0: Robertson 239 up north. Do they have PC for the rest?
1: 10-4 at 240.
0: 10-4, that's a 4351 break, or 41 break from the traffic, 17 is a fire station in case he is there.
1: Got on the phone with Surprise and I said negative for subject or vehicle.
0: Okay, never mind. Thank you.
1: Yeah, okay.

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0: Purdue and Cortez Parkway with Arizona, Frank Tom Adam, 4 Mary 8 for speed.

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0: on George Georgia, I'm 73. I'm showing an 87 Chevy Cavalier out of El Mirage, 7-27. Charles Mary Frank, 9975. It's on a 2019 Kia Niro out of El Mirage, 4-26.
1: Thanks.

0: 222.
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0: Two six zero two five two one seven.

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And also in reference, I believe it's 70 for the possible 509 and 33 beat, I believe. I called the tow company on that that towed it. They said that they actually applied for an abandoned vehicle title for it, and they have sold it recently to the new registered owner on 919. And I guess the RO, our claim, yeah, is, yeah, all over the game. I think that is the line for the vehicle.

0: 7.
1: Can you show me how to write here, please?
0: 10-4.
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0: Decimal 34, copy 410 Bravo, please. We're at 7715 North Cotton Lane, Mitchell Park, gate number 214.
1: Adam, 225. 225.
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1: Jennifer.

0: 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Is traffic, please.
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0: 24. 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
1: That would be us.
0: Captain, I'll just forward it on to the manager. The defendant was pretty aggressive. He has left the area.
1: Defense line.

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0: Same for me. 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
0: Can you break myself in 44 out to the 647, Adam, in my D, please? We'll be extended from 300.
1: 10 for 18247 West Carroll Avenue. Our caller's not on scene, but says a male subject was ringing his door. No one's home. So she went to the side of the house. There's a gate with no lock on the side gate. He looks to be a white male in his 30s, heavy set, wearing a red shirt and jeans.

0: Adam, 371.
1: 371.
0: Can you move back to the 262?
1: Ever.
2: So 34, coming down 410 Bravo. Yeah, 6706 North Bagdell Road, and I'll be 2 units.
1: Temper.

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1: Go ahead.
0: King X-ray Adam 41 George.
1: Pepper. I'm going to 2004 Chevy Silverado out of Whitman to a Drake Edwards. 257 26 West Gator Drive to 2428, Sam.
0: Thank you. We're good for it.
1: Thank you.

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1: Yes, if we can confirm it and fax it to it here.
0: Confirm. He just has the one, right?
1: Yeah, I believe so.
0: Yeah, I'm sorry.

0: 429.
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0: Can you show me 10-7, please? 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
0: Hi, correct, you need to take.
1: What's the

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1: Over.

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1: Can you send it?
2: Which unit was that?

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1: I'm already on the phone with them.
0: Thank you.

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1: 10-4, thank you. 19803 Meadowbrook Avenue for the Hale residence activation to garage door.

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1: 414. RB 16823, I'll go to the drive. 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
1: So far.
2: 225, ignition of 23, I'll advise.
1: So far.
2: Can you copy news on the 28, please?
1: Go ahead.
2: Mary, Tom, Nora, Nora, Robert, Victor, Robert.
1: Avi, last inhale, expiring in January 2027.

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1: 223.
2: 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Two dogs guarding the, if there's anyone that fired in the room.
1: No problem, call.

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1: Emergency traffic will be for the East Side District 1124, beat for 666 Zebra at 9842 East S. Point Street, 9842 East Point Street for 666 Zebra. All units respond, acknowledge on 100. All others clear at
2: 1505.
0: I'll be at 5190 North 55th Avenue in Phoenix. I don't know the proper number yet, and I'll advise when I get it.

0: 去穿身。Well, now we'll be transported to the Buzzle Rescue Unit, Precautionary.
1: Bye-bye.

0: Yeah, 340.
1: 340.
0: Let me see that we're 3 is available for 961.
1: 32.

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0: 3523, number 3 so far for Trailblazer. Can you copy in Arizona 28? Mary 2 Adam 4, Charles, Charles.
1: Come on. Mary 2 Adam 4, Charles, Charles, China, negative 2012 K, Optima, last of Chrome, out of work, expiring May of 27.

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1: 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I'm not sure if it's a gate code somewhere in the call history, but the gate was open when we arrived.

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2: 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I'm at S-45 and MCFA.
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1: 345.

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0: 43 Charles, copy.
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0: 10-4, last name is going to be Smith on the spelling. First name is Amanda, also on the spelling. Date of birth is 6-15-1980.
1: Before 29 negative. 27 solid, class D, expiring in 2033.
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1: 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Before 29 negative. 27 solid class D, expiring in 2033.
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2: Edward 383 with you, Arizona, 28.
1: Go ahead.
2: First one is Henry David Lincoln, Charles 79.
1: Go with the second one, you ready?
2: Henry Edward Tom, 1-2.
1: 10-4.

33. Both are 29 negative. The first looks like it's coming back as a dealer plate. 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

0: 35.
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0: I'm 4 Butterfield and Pima. There's a semi blocking the eastbound lanes.

0: 35.
1: This one's 39 for that trailer when ready. Be Frank 6 Adam 8 Bravo Lincoln Adam. Be advised, it's blocking, completely blocking the eastbound lanes.
0: Okay.
1: That's 35. We already have a heavy tow here. He's going to try to pull him. He said it should take about 15 minutes.
0: 34. Plate comes back to a negative in 05, Transcraft, last over to Arcade of Buckeye.

0: 35.
1: Driver of the truck advised there's a manual and the starter to the truck broke, and that's why he's stuck here.
0: Okay.

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1: 234.
0: Do we know about what time he was here at the Chevron so I can look at video footage or approximately where he thinks he dropped his wallet?

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1: Can you please show me 10-7? Have a great night.
0: 10-5, have a good one.

344, Charles Wing Adam 3 North Henry, 20 negative, a 2016 Ford F-150, last of Lula Morales out of Buckeye, expired in 2024.

0: Today.
1: Yeah, that's a 902 here at District 2 substation, please.
0: 7-4.
2: Emergency traffic will be on the east side, District 1126, beat for 901 at Calle Gloria and Avenida del Yaqui. Avenida del Yaqui and Calle Gloria, west of the, in the alley for 901. All units respond, acknowledge on 100. All those cleared 1614.

0: Truck has been unstuck. He is now going into the westbound lane. I'm about to open up traffic again.
1: 4.
2: Three, 44 Center Lake.

we got to the residence, and her and Dad got into an argument. Dad showed the caller his firearm, but it wasn't pointed at her, since she thinks he did it on purpose. So she's also needing an order of protection served.

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0: I'll be at 2680 North 43rd Ave in Phoenix. It'll be apartment V as in boy 25.
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1: 5B.
0: That's right.
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0: Actually,

0: 23 security, Joseph Jensen, expiring in July of 2027.
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0: Relay 28.
1: Yes.
0: John Tom Adams, 504.
1: Confirm, you said John Tom Adams?
0: Young Tom Adams, 504.
1: Okay. Young Tom Adams, 504, is trying a negative and 05. Pilot, last of Alva, showing suspended.
0: Go and